0: longer updrafts, and those ice dipping dots grow into frozen chunks that can smash a car windshield.
1: If you look at the hail size distribution records, there is some evidence that maybe this change is already occurring.
0: Gensini co-authored a study published in the journal NPJ Climate and Atmospheric Science. He found it's not just hail that's getting bigger.
1: Every year, hail has a pretty hefty price tag. Last year in the United States alone, hail did over $50 billion in insured loss.
0: U.S. losses from hailstorms have increased fivefold since 2008. Kiana Holliman is a State Farm Insurance national spokesperson.
2: It's a national concern. Hailstorms are hitting often and doing damage. Just in March, those severe weather storms in the Midwest triggered over 50,000 claims.
0: State Farm says it paid more than $5.6 billion in U.S. hail claims in 2025, with about $1.4 billion paid in Texas alone, the state with the most hail damage. And compared to tornadoes, hail is much more destructive and not well understood. Cameron Nixon is a research scientist with Oklahoma University and the Storm Prediction Center.
3: Yeah, hail is, compared to tornadoes, very understudied.
0: He says given the pummeling that homes are taking from large hail, solar panels getting hammered, and cars being smashed, more science is needed in predicting and understanding hail.
3: I think when we do that, we're going to find out maybe these, 6 to 8 inch stones that are just ridiculous might actually be slightly more common than we think they are.
0: So he says we should prepare for more record-smashing hail. For NPR News, I'm David Martin Davies in San Antonio.
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6: 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I'm Vanessa Finney with your regional weather forecast. In the Southern Oregon Cascades and Siskiyous, clear skies expected tonight, along with a low around 37 degrees. Tomorrow's looking sunny with a high near 75. Clear tonight in Yreka with a low around 48. Sunny tomorrow with a high near 88. In Weed and Mount Shasta, clear tonight with a low around 48 degrees. Tomorrow sunny with a high near 85. In Redding and Red Bluff, clear and windy tonight with a low around 68. Tomorrow sunny with gusty winds and a high near 105 degrees. In the Klamath Basin, clear and windy tonight with a low near 40. Sunny tomorrow with a high near 83. Mostly clear tonight along the southern Oregon coast with a low around 52. Tomorrow sunny with a high near 68. On the northern California coast, mostly clear tonight as the low dips to about 51. Sunny tomorrow with a high near 60. In Roseburg and the Umpqua Basin, clear tonight with a low around 49. Sunny tomorrow with a high near 82. In Grants Pass, Medford, and Ashland, clear tonight with a low around 49, sunny tomorrow with a high near 90 degrees. 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
4: Australian singer-songwriter Courtney Barnett finished a solo tour in LA just before COVID hit. She didn't have anywhere to go back to in Melbourne, so she thought about staying.
5: I wasn't sure what I was doing and where I was going, and looking for a bit of an adventure, I think, and a challenge and a change of scene, and so that's where I went.
4: Her search for meaning amidst a sea of change in Southern California sets the backdrop for her new record, Creature of Habit. Coming up, Courtney talks about recording in Joshua Tree, having an epiphany thanks to a praying mantis, and for her first album with lyrics in 5 years, you get the backstory on new songs like Mostly Patient.
6: What's inside that cloudy little head?
5: A lot of my songs are like that. It sounds like it's me and you, but there's a lot more kind of weird layers.
4: Plus, we get loud in the studio with live performances. It's Courtney Barnett. This is World Cafe. Just a few minutes away from that session, but first, Spoon takes us on a journey through the mystery zone on World Cafe. Picture.

0: Recorded live in Philadelphia, it's Courtney Barnett, a performance of One Thing at a Time. It's from her new album, Creature of Habit, which is available now. Courtney, this was a blast. Congratulations on the new record. Thanks so much for being here, and you always are welcome back here at the Cafe.
1: Oh, thank you. Thanks so much for having me back.
0: You got it. We're back in a minute with more World Cafe.
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0: Rounding out this hour of World Cafe with new music from Blondshell. It's called Heart Has to Work So Hard. 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
0: From NPR, this is World Cafe. I'm Kaleo. Charlie Sheen reaches out to the feds. Yep, definitely from the mind of John Darnielle and the Mountain Goats, a new song from their new record, Days, which is coming your way. Philadelphia's been very, very good to Kurt Vile. He's got a new album and a new song about his life.

Plus, we'll go way back in the vault for a 1995 performance from Bruce Hornsby. Oh, the long, tall, the cool one. I don't know just what's gone down. Plus, Iron and Wine, Mountjoy, and Wednesday. That's today on World Cafe. Okay, it's absolutely mandatory that once every 3 or 4 months, in order to keep our musical house clean from evil spirits or vibes, we gotta jaboo.

0: Started that set up top with Kurt Vile, new music called You Don't Know Because It's My Life. And he had a lyric, a couple of my heroes wrote a song, but that ain't where they're from. Those guys, Neil Young and Bruce Springsteen, with Philadelphia and Streets of Philadelphia, respectively. New album from Kurt Vile is available now. It's called Philadelphia's Been Good to Me. We're back in a minute with more World Cafe.
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0: 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I'm Stephen Kaleo. Chance for us to go into the vault and pull out live performances. And this one goes all the way back to 1995 from our first live compilation, Live at the World Cafe Volume 1. 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I couldn't. Here's one of those performances. It's Bruce Hornsby with Long, Tall, Cool One.

0: Iron and Wine. The song is called Grace for Saints and Ramblers. You can find it on the album Ghost on Ghost. 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
0: Welcome back. It's World Cafe. Here are some song titles from the new Mountain Goats album. Song for Lane Staley, Candlebox, Best Hard Rock Albums 2013, Crying on Eddie Nash's Grave. Folks, it is a new Mountain Goats record. The album is called Days, and here is one more song title for you. Charlie Sheen Reaches Out to the Feds. It's new music from the Mountain Goats.

0: Tennessee.
1: Arrested Development with Tennessee, putting the wraps on this edition of The Cafe. On the next cafe, a mini concert with the Mexico City duo Sotomayor. 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And we produce this program from WXPN at the University of Pennsylvania in Philly. I'm Stephen Kaleo. Talk to you soon on the next World Cafe.
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1: Sotomayor's new album takes its name from the ancient Japanese philosophy of finding beauty in imperfection. It's called Wabi Sabi. Coming up, the Mexico City duo of Raul and Paulina play songs from Wabi Sabi, fusing electronic music, Latin rhythms, and Afrobeat. It's a mini concert with Sotomayor on the Next World Cafe.
3: 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Kicking off the summer tour season in support of his new album, I Swam Here, Craigie brings indie folk friends Blind Pilot to the Rogue Valley. Tickets for John Craigie and Blind Pilot at the Criterion box office and at Criterion.org. Yeah!

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1: This is American Roots. Blues, it's a universal solvent in music. With roots in the rural South, gone urbane, and finally global, there's blues and jazz, R&B, roots rock and soul, country, Cajun, zydeco, Latin, funk, hip-hop, rock, and pop. Even gospel has blue notes. Mahia Jackson loved Bessie Smith. Duke Ellington made his mood indigo. This hour, just a few styles inclusive of blues. Remembering that the mystery and power of blues originates with people at the bottom. Singing to pass the harsh workday or turning pain into joy on Saturday night. Stomping the blues. Here are two encounters with blues. First, Lead Belly from Mooringsport, Louisiana, playing 12-string guitar. 1943, with Sonny Terry of Greensboro, Georgia, on mouth harp. It was a radio favorite then. And now, on American Roots.

0: Longtime Chicago guitarist Buddy Guy. First time I met the blues. 1960 for Chess Records. He started on a one-string instrument on the side of the family's sharecropping house in Lettsworth, Louisiana. The song is by Little Brother Montgomery from Kentwood, Louisiana, who also plays piano on the session. Before that, we heard Good Morning Blues from Hughie Ledbetter, born up near Shreveport in 1888. Here in New Orleans, cornet player Buddy Bolden was a jazz originator in street parades and dance halls at the turn of the century. Years later, in 1939, Jelly Roll Morton remembered him and others in Buddy Bolden's Blues on American Roots.
1: Thought I heard Buddy Bolden say, "You're nasty, you're dirty, take it away. You're terrible, you're awful.

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I'm gonna beat it out. I mean, give me that money like I explain you.

The blues will haunt your memories. The nights when you don't sleep. Yes. The whole night you crying. But you

Ella Fitzgerald and Louis Armstrong, 1957, Learning the Blues, a song written by Dolores Vicky Silvers. It was a big hit for Frank Sinatra in 1955. This version has Oscar Peterson on piano, Ray Brown bass, Louis Belson drums, and Herb Ellis guitar. I love the organ in bluesy jazz, and among the many greats is Dr. Lonnie Smith from Buffalo, New York, who got his first big B3 gratis from a local Italian music store owner who saw the young man's talents. The story is on our website. Check it out. But right now, it's Lonnie's Blues on American Roots.

0: Whoa, Lou Rawls and the Big Band, 1963 on Capitol Records. Every day I have the blues, an old song made famous by Memphis Slim. Lou Rawls was a Chicagoan who came up on the gospel music circuit and eventually took Sam Cooke's spot in the Highway QCs. He too went on to secular music and sang the backing vocals for Sam on Bring It On Home to Me. We're back with the classic blues of Bessie Smith, Bob Wills' bluesy Western swing, and the Pointer Sisters when American Roots returns.
1: Hi, this is Nick Forster. This week in E-Town, we're going to revisit one of the shows from the E-Town archives featuring Jess Williamson, singer-songwriter from Canada, Bahamas, plus conversation with Rod Moraga about fire mitigation. That's all this week in E-Town.
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I'm Nick Spitzer with our program on a variety of blues styles and influences in other music. Bessie Smith was the Empress of the Blues, the best known of the classic blues women of the 1920s and 30s. Famed for songs that critiqued and intrigued men and women, often with comedic double entendres. Here's one with co-writer Clarence Williams on piano. I Need a Little Sugar in My Bowl on American Roots.

Oakland's Pointer Sisters. Their 1973 song, Sugar. Raised on gospel music, they became known for popular songs with tight harmonies, bluesy pop stylings, and the Alan Toussaint call to action, Yes We Can. Before that, the Western Swing Kingpin, Bob Wills from Turkey, Texas, who mixed country fiddling with blues, jazz, and pop songs in big band arrangements. His way there was Sugar Blues, 1936. It was a tune by Clarence Williams, who worked with Bessie Smith. The father of country music, Jimmie Rodgers, was a tubercular railroad brakeman from Meridian, Mississippi. Rodgers grew up enamored of blues and early jazz and created a crooning plus yodeling style that captivated white and black audiences. Here's the Blue Yodeler as he was billed in 1928. Never No More Blues on American Roots.

0: just flickers and dies out. Deep in the blues, deep blues.
1: Hello, folks. This is Jerry Lee Lewis. I'd like to say you're listening to the American Roots.

The great original piano rock and roller and country singer from Faraday, Louisiana, Jerry Lee Lewis, who traveled to Memphis Sun Records and made Crazy Arms his first recording, 1956. That was the first and only take of the song that begins with the word blue. Before that, Red Foley from Blue Lick, Kentucky, with Deep Blues, 1952. Cajun music was greatly influenced by blues, even more its Creole cousin called Zydeco. And we've got both coming at you from French Louisiana, about 140 miles west of New Orleans. First from accordion and fiddle player Steve Riley and his Mamou Playboys with Blues de Port Arthur. That city, another few hours west, just across the Texas border, where pleasure or heartbreak come in waltz and two-step time.

0: gone a la maison. About his love gone from the house. From the late Creole blues and Zydeco accordion king Clifton Chenier. Cliff was from near Opelousas, Louisiana, but for many years lived in Texas and recorded Gone a la Maison in Houston with brother Cleveland Chenier on rubboard, Robert St. Julian drums, Joe Morris bass, and Cleveland Keys guitar. When we come back, it's Texas Mexican music in a slow bluesy mood and accent into upbeat R&B en Español from a guitar singer, Freddie Fender, when the American Roots Blues Tour rolls on.
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Jose Maria de Leon Hernandez, also known as Little Joe from Temple, Texas, grew up as the only Mexican family in a black neighborhood. He said, "All I heard every day were black artists. At home, it was country music's great Hanks, Williams, Thompson, and Snow." Joe's biggest influence was fellow Texan Beto Villa, the father of the Orquestra Tejana sound. The result, this 1968 45, Recuerdas, Querido Amigo, Remember, Dear Friend, by Little Joe and the Latin Airs on American Roots.

Freddy Fender, Qué Mala, How Bad, Rock and Roll en Español, sometime before 1960, when he was set up and sent up, we're told, to Louisiana's Angola prison, several years for marijuana possession. Talk about Qué Mala and racism. He was in with Charles Neville and other great musicians. The song, part of a long Chicano love of R&B, was credited to Eddie con los Shades. Eddie was Freddy, and Freddy was Baldomar Huerta from down on the Texas border in San Benito. Here's the funky blues rock sound of War, 1972. The group from Long Beach, California. They started out as the Creators, then joined with Eric Burdon to become War, touring with them in the late 60s and early 70s, featuring Lonnie Jordan on vocals and organ, Howard Scott guitar, Lee Oscar harmonica, B.B. Dickerson bass, Charles Miller saxophone, and Harold Brown on drums.

0: Trick Bag, an iconic New Orleans song from guitarist Earl King, 1977, with brothers George and Bob French on bass and drums, David Lasty and Clarence Ford on saxophones, all about the blues situation with voodoo overtones being put in a trick bag. We wanted to get back to New Orleans for that song because our guest live next hour is Little Freddie King, who credits Earl King as one of his local heroes in a song called Tough Frog. You can listen for that. Our program is produced in collaboration with our colleagues in the School of Liberal Arts at Tulane University, with support from the National Endowment for the Arts, the New Orleans Tourism and Culture Fund, and Jim Hart in Chicago. I'm Nick Spitzer, and this is American Roots from PRX, Public Radio Exchange.
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0: I'm Nick Spitzer, and this is American Roots, live in concert and conversation at Marigny Studios in New Orleans, just down the river from the French Quarter.

blues guitarist and singer Little Freddie King was born Freed Martin, a sharecropper's son from Macomb, Mississippi. He hopped a freight train for New Orleans when he was 14 years old. King's traveled a long, tough road filled with hurt, heartbreak, and jail time. Early on, he acquired the nickname Rough and Tumble. Little Freddie King has run for his life from a lady with a knife. They reconciled. He's played clubs like the Bucket of Blood, and not too long ago, he had a pretty bad bike accident. The always dapper, dressed to the nines, Freddie believes as much in the power of the blues as in the power of the Lord for healing. It's Little Freddie King and Band on American Roots Live.

0: Freddie King.
1: All right. Little Freddie, so good to see you.
2: You too, man. I'm really, really proud to see you.
1: Mm-hmm. Yeah. Love that song, Can't Do Nothing.
2: Can't do a thing, man.
1: Sometimes it is that way. So, Freddie, when did blues become part of your life? I mean, when do you remember first hearing it or feeling there's something out there called the blues?
2: Well, actually, I was around about 5 or 6 years old, and my daddy, he used to play the guitar and when he get off from work on the porch. And I would sit there and watch him play all the time. And I said, I wished I could play. So I built up my nerve. I said, Dad, I want you to learn me how to play. He said, boy, I can't learn you how to play. You have to learn how to play yourself. He said, but I can show you 3 chords. So he showed me those three chords, and I didn't forget it. So when I wound up self-teaching myself, then I wound up using the same 3 chords.
1: Yeah. Well, it looked like you learned your lesson pretty well.
2: Really good. Really good.
1: You made it to 80 years this year, so you've been at it for a while.
2: That's the truth. I'm telling you, I've been scratching like an armadillo.
1: How does an armadillo scratch?
2: Man, he scratched your big deep hole. When he get it deep enough, then he run down there and ball up in and chill out.
1: When he needs to get away from the troubles of life, I guess. Yeah. We'll catch up just a little bit more, but I see we got a tune here called Tough Frog. What does a tough frog do?
2: Well, actually, he's so tough, that hide is so tough on him. He's kind of must be cousin to the crocodile.
1: Uh-huh.
2: You can't fry him. You got to pawball him for it.
1: I was going to say, if push came to shove, I think I'd rather wrestle the frog than the crocodile. All right, make him welcome one more time, little Freddie King and the band.

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1800 block, Park Street. 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So they would sit down there. 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

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Some of them tall, and some of them short, and some of them fat, and some of them skinny. Down to 1800 block,

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So I got cantaloupe, I got watermelon, and I got cantaloupe. Now they get on the block.

0: This is American Roots Live. If you just joined us, it's Little Freddie King. We're going to stay right in the barnyard and the swamp and jump from the tough frog to the chicken dance.
1: Yes, indeed. I used to run into all them frogs out there, and after it come a hard rain, and then when it get dust dog, then they be crying for more rain.
0: Yeah.
1: So I said, now they begging for more rain, that's going to make me have the blues more bad.
0: A little closer to the house in the barnyard, we got the chickens, huh?
1: Exactly.

0: The Chicken Dance. Little Freddie King and band with a song for all you chicken lovers and cluckers out there. Coming up, more conversation and deep blues from New Orleans with Little Freddie when American Roots returns.
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0: We're live at Marini Studios with Little Freddie King, an old school blues man from Macomb, Mississippi, who lives in New Orleans' Ninth Ward. Little Freddie is a great teller of tales. During the session, we talked about his comings and goings in music, and I asked about the story behind his homemade first guitar.
4: I made a guitar because my dad beat me for breaking strings on his guitar.
5: Oh, yeah, that's pretty tough.
4: So that
5: love.
4: Definitely graduated me, made sure that I stay away from his guitar. And so my mama said, "Son, you want to go to the store for me?" I said, "Yeah, mama, I'll be glad to." I run to the store for my mom, and on my way back, here come two big shots in a big Fleetwood Cadillac, and blow dust all over me. And when the dust settled, you know, in the country, how them dirt roads, when the dust settled down, then I could see the back of the car. And I see they throw something out the window. And when I went on down there where it was and looked down the ditch, it was a cigar box. I said, "Look here, that's just what I need, so I won't catch no more hoofs, and I'm gonna make my own guitar." So I made my guitar out of the Big Shot cigar box.
5: Is that right? And what'd you use for strings?
4: So the horsefly lit on the horse, you know, and bit it. And then I heard the way he was switching his tail and stomping his feet. It made a sound. I said, "Oh, I wonder what that sound on my guitar made." So I went and pulled a string out, put on there.
5: The horse hair.
4: And the horse hair out of the tail.
5: Yeah.
4: And it made a sound. And I kept going back and forth, and I pulled a great big bald spot in that horse's tail back there. And I said, "Oh, I'm going to get another beating because I know I can't put the broken hair back in the horse's tail."
5: But you got that guitar working, that cigar box guitar. You got a horsehair strings on it.
4: Right, that's what got me going.
5: I love it. And it kept you going, though. Today we got electrification and all these other things.
4: That's the truth. Makes it much better.
5: I know that you deal a lot in your blues with love lost and found, and I see you got a song called Standing at Your Door.
4: Exactly. Standing out there at the door, and she don't want to open the door. She left me out there howling like a hound.

0: Little Freddie King, I noticed you singing there a little about Highway 61.
1: Right.
0: Yeah.
1: Was my regular route.
0: Well, so many people got on that route and went up to Chicago or Detroit, but you came the other way. You came down 61 and you took the took a freight train.
1: But it was on the rail.
0: Yeah, I know. I was going to say. So you didn't get right on 61. You got right on the boxcar.
1: That's the only way I could get back. Because I didn't have bus fare. So I used to hear my dad always talk about him and Uncle Babe and them whatnot. When they get stranded and didn't have money, they would hobo the train. Mm. I said, now if my dad and them did it, why I can't do it? So that's what put it in my head, you know, brainwashed me with it. So that's how I wind up hitchhiking the train on that.
0: Is it hard to get on a moving freight train?
1: Yes, indeed. And the reason it made it 10 times harder, that was my first time around trying it. And I knew that I was going to jail.
0: You figure the railroad bulls will catch you or the police
1: right,
0: in the
1: say,
0: city,
1: they gonna,
0: whatever?
1: They're going to catch me and put me in jail. And so I happened just in time to look out the car door and that Booker T. Washington High School. I said, well, I got to get off now. I got to bail off now because the next stop is the train station. Then I know they was going to put me in jail. So I jumped off in there, man, like Superman. And I thought, sure, everything was going to be cool. And when I hit the ground, I was like a spinning top.
0: Yeah.
1: Tore all my little jeans off of me, just scar dragged me every which way.
0: Mm.
1: And when I come back to my senses, I said, Lord, Lord, what a rough job my dad and them used to do.
0: You know, you did a song about love, trying to find love, and there's a lot of songs in the blues about romance. There's a few about finance, too. You got a song called Pocket Full of Money.
1: Yes, indeed. I had a pocket full of money. And I'm telling you the truth, I didn't have sense enough to keep it in my pocket.
0: Uh-huh.
1: When I ran into them, the right one, then I dumped my pocket to them.
0: So it was romance and finance. All right.

0: Yeah, little Freddie King here on American Roots Live at Marini Studios. Freddie, I see you got a skeleton hanging from your microphone stand there.
1: Yeah, man, that's Dr. Bone there.
0: Yeah.
1: He always loved to help me sing. He really been through some tribulation there, just like me.
0: Yeah, I know.
1: He always getting his arm broke. He always getting shot and getting his head busted with hammers.
0: Yeah. Yeah, the blues has helped you heal.
1: He is a strong blues man, and he's been, a real dependable singer.
0: Yeah. Well, I mean, next to that skeleton, you're looking really good. You got the multicolored jacket, the red guitar, the shades, the Panama hat.
1: Kind of corresponds, kind of matches.
0: Yeah, man, it all looks good. You got a little leopard spot there down in your patent leather shoes. Everything looks good. Little Freddie, you got a song called Born Dead.
1: We were
0: talking about skeletons that are living. So what is Born Dead?
1: Well, Born Dead is a man in Mississippi have to work so hard and everything.
0: Uh-huh.
1: And he said you just might as well be bone dead. You wouldn't have to do all that hard work.
0: Mm. Yeah, you can jump right past it and go on to the other side.
1: Exactly.
0: All right. Little Freddie King and the band.

0: Little Freddie King, born dead, singing about the deep troubles and attitudes in Mississippi, where he was born in 1940. We'll be back walking the blues with Freddie in 60 Clicks when American Roots returns.
1: It's Alex Crash, your jazz host here at JPR, inviting you to join me weekends for Jazz Sunday. This week, Boz Scaggs, Idris Muhammad, Kurt Elling, Christian McBride, Ahmad Jamal, John Beasley, and many others. That's Sunday, 12 to 2 p.m. on the Rhythm and News Service of JPR.
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0: I'm Nick Spitzer, and this is American Roots Live from New Orleans' Marigny Studios, down by the riverside, with guitarist and singer Little Freddie King. Let's get back to the blues with a parade strut that Freddie calls his blues second line. It's Walking with Freddie on American Roots.

0: Walking with Freddie. The whole world is walking with Freddie right now.
1: Good.
0: Yeah, yeah. We're all walking along. Little Freddie, I see you got a song that addresses the tough stuff on the street here, Crackhead Joe.
1: Uh-oh.
0: Yeah, that's not a Macomb, Mississippi blues.
1: No, no.
0: That's a big bad city blues.
1: Right, it was right down there in the ghettos there on Parker Street.

0: and bad crackhead Joe.
1: Mm-hmm. Taking on the city life with the blues there.
0: That's the truth.
1: Letting people know what has happened. You know, before we go, we got a little country tune, but I wanted to mention, you know, we talked about your love of the blues and finding the blues and making your guitar, but you mentioned to me that you used to listen to the Grand Ole Opry growing up.
0: Right. I used to love to hear the Grand Ole Opry. I used to love my boy Roy Clark.
1: Oh, guitar playing. Great.
0: All them guys was really good.
1: Uh-huh.
0: I wouldn't miss them.
1: But, you know, one of the things I remember on the old Grand Ole Opry was D. Ford Bailey used to play the fox hunt.
0: Uh-huh.
1: And he represented really the only African-American on the Opry consistently for a long time. And, you know, there were some troubles and bitterness and then finally reconciliation. But he was famous for playing the fox hunt. And I noticed that you do the fox hunt.
0: Right.
1: Now, is that something you heard on the Opry, or did you pick it up in the countryside?
0: Something that I put together myself.
1: Oh, a different fox.
0: Uh-huh.
1: A different hunt.
0: I used to listen at my dad would play that.
1: Oh, is that right?
0: It's the hound jumping the fox.
1: Uh-huh. So it comes right out of the family then.
0: Right. It's all the way different, but it still was fox hunt.

0: Oh yeah, the Fox Hunt. Little Freddie King on the big red electric guitar, singing and playing the blues with his band. Wacko Wade on the drums, Bobby Lewis harmonica, and Robert Snow bass. Closing out our session at Marini Studios by the Mississippi River in New Orleans. American Roots Live was produced in collaboration with New Orleans Jazz National Historical Park and Tulane University's School of Liberal Arts. Our presenting station is WWNO-FM at the University of New Orleans. Special thanks to National Park Service Ranger Matt Hamsey and Jade Perdue. Recording engineer for Little Freddie King was Rick Nelson of Marini Studios. Thanks to Jason Ryan and Chris Finney at Elephant Quilt Productions for the video version, and Mimi White of White Oak Productions. Our American Roots crew includes Maureen Lochran, Olivia Broslowski, Lauren Callahan, Steve Martin, the late Ken Mills, and Tulane students, Gavin Hannenberg, Deja Yisrael, and Aaron Sterling. Thanks to the National Endowment for the Arts for their continued support, as well as the New Orleans Tourism and Culture Fund and Jim Hart in Chicago. 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

0: citizen, you are entitled to a heated, kidney-shaped pool, a microwave oven, don't watch the food cook, a Dyna Gym, I'll personally demonstrate it in the privacy of your own home, a king-size, titanic, unsinkable Molly Brown waterbed with polybendum, a foolproof plan, and an airtight alibi, real simulated Indian jewelry, a Gucci shoe tree, a year's supply of antibiotics, a personally 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Matador, a new Mastodon, a Maverick, a Mustang, a Montego, a Merc Montclair, a Mark IV, a Meteor, a Mercedes, an MG, or a Malibu, a Mort Moriarty, a Maserati, a Mack truck, a Mazda, a new Monza, or a moped, a Winnebago. Hell, I've heard of Winnebagos. We're giving them away. Or how about a McCulloch chainsaw, a Las Vegas wedding, a Mexican divorce, a solid gold Kama Sutra coffee pot, or a baby's arm holding an apple.
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1: By the heat of the sun, by the sound of a gun, I've been undone. 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

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Yeah!

0: Recorded live here in Philadelphia, it's Courtney Barnett, a performance of Stay in Your Lane. The new album is called Creature of Habit. Courtney Barnett is my guest today. I am Kaleo. It's World Cafe. Hi, Courtney. So nice to meet. Thanks for being here.
1: So nice to be here. Thank you.
0: We're going to get into talking about the album, but I kind of want to set the stage a little bit because I know you'd spent some time in Los Angeles in the past, but it's official. You made it your home. Why was LA the place to be?
1: Yeah, I mean, I moved there a couple of years ago. I mean, it's one of those things that just kind of happened. I didn't really totally plan on it. Basically, just before COVID, I finished a solo tour in LA. And at the time, I didn't have anywhere in Melbourne to go back to. So I thought maybe I'll just stay here.
0: Yeah.
1: But then COVID started. So I went home and then, yeah, kind of jump forward a few years later. I thought, well, why don't I give that a go? And I think I wasn't sure what I was doing and where I was going and just looking for a bit of an adventure, I think, and a challenge and a change of scene. So that's where I went.
0: LA takes all comers, lost with stars in their eyes. But I love my time in LA.
1: Yeah.
0: Things take time, 2021. Mm-hmm. So 5-year gap, started work on the record, you said, in 2023. It's so rare an artist gets the time to think about what they want to do next, jump off the road, all right, right back in the studio. Did having that time sort of help, or how did that help if it did?
1: Yeah, I mean, definitely grateful for that, that I could kind of have that space and time. And I guess things take time. We toured it off and on for probably 2 years. And then I released an instrumental album, and we just did a small bunch of touring around that. I guess I was technically kind of touring up until the time I started writing. And then I thought, yeah, I need to focus on this. And so, yeah, I don't know. Sometimes I look back and I'm like, why didn't I get anything done sooner? Or why didn't things move faster? But I was doing things. It's just hard to remember until I see it on paper in front of me. I'm like, oh, I was touring. Or
0: we need to look at your CV. 2023. Yeah. What the heck was I doing? I want to get into Mantis because I know that talk about the idea of maybe trying to figure out where to go next with songwriting. This was one that kind of helped you pull the record together, yeah?
1: Mm-hmm.
0: Tell me a little bit about the moment that sort of happened.
1: Yeah, so Mantis, I guess I'd been working, I feel like maybe I'd been writing on and off for 6 months or 12 months, and so I'd written a couple of songs, but it wasn't feeling like a body of work mm-hmm. yet. And a lot of songs, I would start them and not finish them. And that was a real theme for me, for the writing. But yeah, Mantis was an old demo that Stella had actually made.
0: From Warpaint, right? Who worked
1: Stella
0: with
1: Stella from Warpaint, who's playing drums in the band. And when we were making Things Take Time, mm-hmm. the last album, she had made this demo and I had found it a couple of years later and I started writing lyrics to it because it sounded really cool. It was like it was a drum break and a synth line. I remember there was a point somewhere in the middle where I was really stuck on the lyrics, but also just stuck in general. Things like certain things were going on in my life and I was just kind of at this roadblock with the writing, and I was living out in the desert and I was by myself and I was having a really bad day and giving up on the song and the album and kind of everything. And I saw this little praying mantis on my kitchen door, and it was just a really strange and beautiful moment. And I looked up what it meant, and I kind of saw all these things about good luck and you're on the right path and you're going in the right direction. Yeah. And kind of, it was just one of those moments where I was having a really tough time, and then I just, this tiny little creature kind of, the way I interpreted the moment, you know, was kind of showing me that I was going in the right direction with this kind of love and warmth. And it was just this funny moment that actually felt really important at the time.
0: Does that happen for you often?
1: Because no.
0: That means it was special.
1: Yeah. Yeah, it did feel like the whole album kind of started making sense.
0: Yeah.
1: That song in relation to the other songs, I kind of saw some themes and I feel like it did start bringing everything together kind of emotionally and it made sense.
0: Oh, that's so rad. Yeah. That's so cool. We'll talk more about those themes in just a minute, but first let's hear a live performance of Mantis. It's Courtney Barnett on World Cafe.

0: It's Courtney Barnett here on World Cafe, recorded live, a performance of Mantis. It's from the new album, Creature of Habit, which is available now. I am Kaleo here with Courtney Barnett. The microcosmic centerpiece of the album, that's a quote that you said about that song, Mantis. And you said, you know, it sort of helped you reveal the themes. What were those themes?
1: Yeah, there's definitely a lot of searching for meaning and purpose and... but also just a lot of kind of change kept coming up.
0: Mm-hmm.
1: But even performing these songs recently, I've noticed I hear myself saying some of the same words over multiple years and albums. And it's like these things just keep popping up and it's not really intentional, but it's obvious that it's just a recurring...
0: What is past you revealing to present
1: yeah,
0: you?
1: Like I don't know. It feels like I'm. Maybe lots of people do this, but sometimes it feels like I'm kind of writing the same song over and over, but in a different way. It's like I'm trying to get to the bottom of something, and I don't always completely get there. But each time, it's a little bit closer.
0: So I think that's so cool because some people, you know, would think that's a pigeonhole thing. I got to write a different kind of song where it sounds like more. It's like with each song you write, it gets you closer to that truth. Maybe is, but you don't. But we don't know what it is. Maybe that you're searching for.
1: Yeah, exactly. It's. I mean, I don't know.
0: Did you get satisfaction though, like out of chasing that?
1: Yeah. And I think that's why I really love songwriting, and I come back to it again and again, even when I think I need to do something else, or I always find my way back because I think it's just my just the working out process through songwriting. I don't know. It makes sense to me, even though a lot of the time it makes no sense. But I feel like I get a little bit closer each time. And I think I kind of try to remain curious about it all the time. Because I'm kind of always constantly learning something new because I really have realized I have no idea what I'm doing. So each time, it just feels like a new, even starting this album, it felt like I was starting again, which is nice. It's kind of nice to,
0: So it's not quite imposter syndrome. It's,
1: no, I don't think so. I mean, I guess I do feel that sometimes, not as bad as I used to, but, I'm more just like, I feel like a student,
0: yeah.
1: And I just kind of want to learn and soak in as much as I can and, you know,
0: that's
1: make mistakes and start again.
0: Yeah, that's something totally different than the imposter. I think that's the joy of like figuring it out. Like it's like the solution's cool, but the actual working through the problem is, I mean, that's life, right? The journey, not the destination.
1: Yeah.
0: Yeah.
1: Yeah. Don't get me wrong. There's plenty of imposter syndrome in there on the bad days. But right now, it's for some reason, I can't remember it, but I know it's there.
0: That is my guest, Courtney Barnett. Her new album is out now. It is called Creature of Habit. Coming up, more in-studio performances, and we'll talk about a new song called Mostly Patient, and she breaks down the lyrics. That's coming up when we get back to World Cafe.
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0: Welcome back to World Cafe. I'm Kaleo. Let's continue our conversation with Courtney Barnett. She just released a new album called Creature of Habit. It's her first album in 5 years with lyrics, and I wanted to dig into the lyrics of a song called Mostly Patient.
1: Can I ask who's doing the talking and who are they talking to? Because I almost interpreted it as like your brain talking to your heart or something like that, but maybe it's a... I'm sure you get some really off the wall ideas of what a song is, but I'm curious who the protagonist in the song is.
2: In Mostly Patient.
1: Yeah.
2: Okay, so that song, I kind of started writing it for someone that I kind of hardly knew.
1: Oh. Okay.
2: And then I was struggling to write it. And I was like, well, that's because there's no real kind of emotional connection or attachment, or like I can't properly kind of empathize, or I don't know. I was struggling, so I started writing it for someone in my life who I love a lot, and that helped. But then it changed again, and it kind of came back around to me in certain moments of, I don't know, it's a confusing song because it has these multiple, it changes.
1: I feel better for being confused then a little bit, because I was like, and I love that songwriting thing where it's like, verse one, I'm talking to you, verse two, I'm talking, so it's like, it's not like it's out of the realm of possibility, but
2: yeah,
1: that's really cool.
2: I like it that it's a little kind of up in the air. A lot of my songs are like that. It sounds like it's me and you, but it's, I don't know. There's a lot more kind of weird layers, and it always ends up kind of being a bigger system. I don't know.
1: I think it's cool, and I think that the great thing about it is people can listen right now to a live recording of Mostly Patient and find themselves in the song.
2: Yeah.
1: Let's do that.
2: And that's what I want. I don't want them to listen to whatever I just said.
1: It's Courtney Barnett, recorded live on World Cafe.

0: Recorded live, it's Courtney Barnett with Mostly Patient. It's from her new album, Creature of Habit. Courtney's my guest here on World Cafe. Joshua Tree, it's the best. I'm a Southern California guy. It is my favorite place. Why did you want to be out there to write and do a little recording?
1: I just really fell in love with it 10, 12 years ago when I first went out there. I'd never seen anything like it, and it's really special.
0: Do you find you're a person who's affected by environment? Did being out there change the shape of the record, the sound of the record?
1: Yeah, definitely. I think the environment is always kind of affects my songwriting. Mm-hmm. It's such a big part of it. And I definitely noticed, maybe not until the end of the album, but in comparison to Things Take Time, which I wrote in a very small apartment in Melbourne during like a year of COVID lockdown.
0: Sounds like it was pretty, not oppressive, but small.
1: It was just small and like quiet, and I would spend, it's the one time in my life I've lived by myself, and I, would just sit around playing guitar all day. But I had neighbors close by, so I was kind of, it just felt quiet and small and just a bit more intimate or something. And then this album, just being in the desert, we had space to kind of make noise, and just everything felt bigger and wider. And so I think it made a huge difference, which I didn't notice until the end, but I can kind of hear it when I listen to the two records.
0: You're listening to World Cafe. Courtney Barnett is my guest. I am Kaleo. The new album is called Creature of Habit. One thing at a time, the lyric, "Oh my God, I am ready for a change." I have felt those words deep in my bones in my life. I'm sure anybody listening has probably felt like that. Do you remember what the impetus for that lyric was?
1: That's a good question. I mean, it's all kind of overwhelm and like this point of exhaustion, like emotional exhaustion. But I mean, I guess I kind of do, but maybe some of it is like things I don't completely want to share with the world. But I think I was kind of feeling that moment. Yeah, I don't know how to explain it.
0: Do having moments of vulnerability like that, even if people don't know what that means, is that hard for you to put on paper and then ultimately sing? Like, do you get nervous about that kind of vulnerability where you're like, I can't exactly share what this is about? Or does it feel freeing?
1: I think it can be both. I think when it like involves other people or other situations or like these external forces, it's a bit harder to elaborate on. I think, I feel like I can talk about myself and my own stuff. But I think that can sometimes be the challenge, the challenging part of songwriting, of not wanting to kind of overshare other external
0: people's experiences.
1: Yeah.
0: I respect that.
1: Because that's their story or whatever. So, it's kind of confusing because it's how it affects me and then it's in a song and then it feels like I'm kind of withholding something from, So I do. I guess I struggle with those elements sometimes. But then, like we were saying before, sometimes there's just multiple backstories to a song. So it's kind of not one thing, but multiple things at once.
0: Finding the solution isn't necessarily a walk in the park, but I do appreciate you for sharing what you did about this song. Let's listen to a live performance of One Thing at a Time. It's Courtney Barnett here on World Cafe.

0: Recorded live in Philadelphia, it's Courtney Barnett, a performance of One Thing at a Time. It's from her new album, Creature of Habit, which is available now. Courtney, this was a blast. Congratulations on the new record. Thanks so much for being here, and you always are welcome back here at the Cafe.
1: Oh, thank you. Thanks so much for having me back.
0: You got it. We're back in a minute with more World Cafe.
2: 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That's Sunday, 12 to 2 p.m. on the Rhythm and News Service of JPR.
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0: Welcome back. It's World Cafe. Thanks again to Courtney Barnett. Creature of Habit is out now, and video of that performance and interview can be found on our YouTube channel at World Cafe. Hat tip to our senior producer, Kimberly Junod, for her work on the session. Debut album from Sacramento band Cake came out in 1994, but the 90s cynicism feels right at home here in the mid-2020s. Hey, Geese, how do you afford your rock and roll lifestyle?

collection looks shiny and costly. How much did you pay for your bad Moto Guzzi? And how much did you spend on your black leather jacket? Is it you or your parents in this income tax bracket? Now tickets to concerts and drinking at clubs, sometimes for music that you haven't even heard of. And how much did you pay for your rock and roll t-shirt that proves you were there, that you heard of them first? Now, how do you afford your rock and roll lifestyle? How do you afford your rock and roll lifestyle? How do you afford your

0: 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And how long will the workers keep building him new ones? As long as their soda cans are red, white, and blue ones. 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As long
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0: Rounding out this hour of World Cafe with new music from Blondshell. It's called Heart Has to Work So Hard. Thanks to our affiliates nationwide who make this show possible, and we produce this program from WXPN at the University of Pennsylvania in Philadelphia. Thanks so much for listening to World Cafe from NPR.
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2: From NPR, this is World Cafe. I'm Kaleo. Charlie Sheen reaches out to the feds. I will rise to this occasion. Yep, definitely from the mind of John Darnielle and the Mountain Goats, a new song from their new record, Days, which is coming your way. Philadelphia has been very, very good to Kurt Vile. He's got a new album and a new song about his life.

0: Started that set up top with Kurt Vile, new music called You Don't Know Because It's My Life. And he had a lyric, a couple of my heroes wrote a song, but that ain't where they're from. Those guys, Neil Young and Bruce Springsteen, with Philadelphia and Streets of Philadelphia, respectively. New album from Kurt Vile is available now. It's called Philadelphia's Been Good to Me. We're back in a minute with more World Cafe.
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Live from the archives, it's World Cafe. I'm Stephen Kaleo. Chance for us to go into the vault and pull out live performances. And this one goes all the way back to 1995 from our first live compilation, Live at the World Cafe Volume 1. See if you can find a copy online. I couldn't. Here's one of those performances. It's Bruce Hornsby with Long, Tall, Cool One.

0: Another early performance taped for this show in the 1990s, that is Luna with Tiger Lily, the band formed by Dean Wareham after Galaxy 500 disbanded. 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Now, on to new music from Mount Joy. It's called Is Joy Easy?
1: Mary's in her dress, it's getting dark. Sometimes blending in.

0: Iron and Wine. The song is called Grace for Saints and Ramblers. You can find it on the album Ghost on Ghost. The Mountain Goats return when we get back to World Cafe.
1: The World Cup is taking place across Mexico, the United States, and Canada. Mexico City's historic Estadio Azteca is hosting the opening match. More than 87,000 fans will watch Mexico and South Africa square off there, and the Queen of Latin Music, Shakira, is slated to perform. That story from La Ciudad de México on the next morning edition from NPR News.
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Welcome back. It's World Cafe. Here are some song titles from the new Mountain Goats album. Song for Lane Staley, Candlebox, Best Hard Rock Albums 2013, Crying on Eddie Nash's Grave. Folks, it is a new Mountain Goats record. The album is called Days, and here is one more song title for you. Charlie Sheen reaches out to the feds. It's new music from the Mountain Goats.

0: tennis.
1: Arrested Development with Tennessee, putting the wraps on this edition of The Cafe. On the next cafe, a mini concert with the Mexico City duo Sotomayor. And that's electronic music with Latin rhythms and Afrobeat, which I find incredibly cool. 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And we produce this program from WXPN at the University of Pennsylvania in Philly. I'm Stephen Kaleo. Talk to you soon on the next World Cafe.
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1: Sotomayor's new album takes its name from the ancient Japanese philosophy of finding beauty in imperfection. It's called Wabi Sabi. Coming up, the Mexico City duo of Raul and Paulina play songs from Wabi Sabi, fusing electronic music, Latin rhythms, and Afrobeat. It's a mini concert with Sotomayor on the next World Cafe.
3: 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Yasmin Williams is an innovative guitarist and composer known for her expansive instrumental style and unique compositional approach. While rooted in folk traditions, Williams' music transcends conventional structures to incorporate elements of progressive rock and experimental composition. 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Yasmin Williams performs at Grizzly Peak Winery in Ashland Monday, June 15th at 7. Tickets and information at guitarsocietyso.org.
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1: 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You're listening to Morning Edition from NPR News on Jefferson Public Radio. 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My name's Dave Jackson. Morning Edition continues after a look at today's weather. It isn't summer yet, although the temperatures seem to think it might be. In the Cascades and Siskiyou, it should be sunny today with highs in the mid-70s. In Wairika, sunshine with highs near 88. Wheatland, Mount Shasta should be sunny, the high 85. For Redding and Red Bluff, sun and gusty winds, highs near 105. For the Klamath Basin, sunshine with a high near 83. Along the southern Oregon coast, clear with a high near 68. For the northern California coast, sunshine, the high 60. In Roseburg and the Umpqua Basin, expect sunshine with a high near 82. And for Grants Pass, Medford and Ashland, sunny day with highs near 90. For more details on the weather, visit us at ijpr.org. 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

0: or ability to afford care cut their lives short.
1: 47-year-old died with congestive heart failure related to chronic kidney disease and type 2 diabetes. He was 47.
2: Those are a lot of long-term neglected chronic diseases.
1: Plus, he's part of our workforce, right? He's 47. He's part of our future. He's a father, maybe even a grandfather. And now he's 47 and he's not with us anymore. And it's a loss not only to his family, his children, but to the community.
0: According to the health policy nonprofit KFF, changes from the One Big Beautiful Bill Act will lead to an almost $140 billion hit to rural Medicaid funding over the next 10 years. Layer that on top of the expiration of COVID-era subsidies for Affordable Care Act coverage, and you end up with lots more uninsured or underinsured people. Rawlerson says the private market won't be much of a safety net for the people in her community.
1: So if you get insurance from your company you work for, you may have a $1,000 deductible for each family member. So people just don't get care.
0: But if they show up sick in the ER, hospitals still have an obligation to treat them. That translates into more than $690 million in uncompensated care in the state every year, according to the Alabama Hospital Association. The One Big Beautiful Bill Act does include a $50 billion fund specifically for rural health care.
3: I think that it's a great idea and that health care transformation is certainly what is needed.
0: Liz Walker is Executive Director for Telemedicine and Rural Initiatives at the University of South Alabama Health System in Mobile. The state is slated to get $200 million from the Rural Health Transformation Program, but it won't go towards plugging the funding holes for hospital operations.
3: It is incredibly difficult, and it's difficult to transform all the complex operations that go into providing care.
0: Nevertheless, Walker and her team did submit ideas for how to use this money and are waiting to hear back. Meanwhile, they're coming up with other solutions.
3: Partnerships are going to be really important moving forward because these small independent hospitals, they really don't have the leverage that larger organizations have. And so any way that we can partner to create that leverage for them is going to make them more sustainable.
0: You can find more of our coverage about rural healthcare at marketplace.org and on our social media feeds, where we have a video up now taking you inside the shuttered hospital we talked about earlier in the week and the efforts to get it reopened. You can find that on our Instagram at marketplaceapm. In New York, I'm Kimberly Adams with the Marketplace Morning Report. 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
6: Good morning. Never mind the ceasefire. The U.S. attacked Iran, and President Trump said it's because Iran is taking too long to negotiate. The Secretary of Defense talked of negotiating with bombs. It's Morning Edition from NPR News. What makes lawmakers reluctant to approve a surveillance law? I'm Leila Faldin.
7: And I'm Steve Inskeep. The rule authorized spying overseas. Congress was close to renewing it until the president chose an inexperienced intelligence chief.
8: Also, SpaceX plans for an IPO. And the World Cup starts today. We meet the captain for Team USA, and we teach you how to talk about soccer. Terms like nutmeg and parking the bus. The founding fathers could hardly have imagined

0: This is NPR News.
1: And this is Jefferson Public Radio. Good morning. I'm Milt Radford. Coming up, JPR visits a new fish hatchery in Chiloquin. It was rebuilt following the 2020 Labor Day fires. In weather, a red flag warning is in effect today for much of the Sacramento Valley due to high temperatures, low humidity, and some gusty winds. Over the Southern Oregon Cascades and Siskiyou, sunny with a high near 75, Yreka sunny and a high of 88. Sunny for Weed and Mount Shasta with a high in the mid-80s. For Redding and Red Bluff, sunny and hot with a high near 105, wind gusts to 40 miles per hour. In the Klamath Basin, sunny with a high near 83. The Southern Oregon coast, sunny with a high near 68. The Northern California coast, sunny with a high near 60. Roseburg and the Umpqua Basin, sunny with a high near 82. And for Grants Pass, Medford, and Ashland, some sunny skies and a high near 90. For more detailed weather information, visit us at our website. 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
1: Good morning, I'm Steve Inskeep. Here's what I missed going to bed early, but I just caught the highlights. The New York Knicks won Game 4 of the NBA Finals after trailing by 29 points. No team in finals history has ever won after falling so far behind, but the Knicks nailed one three-pointer after another, and the decisive shot was a three-pointer that missed. Knicks star Jalen Brunson took that shot. It bounced off the front of the rim, and then OG Anunoby tipped it in. It's Morning Edition.
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3: The Klamath Fish Hatchery in Chiloquin burned down during the 2020 Labor Day fires. The hatchery supplies more than 50 lakes across the state, supporting recreation fishing. JPR's Roman Battaglia visited the recently rebuilt hatchery.
4: Hatchery manager Gail Mitchell looks at a photo of the old wooden structure engulfed in flames.
5: It was completely destroyed by the time they got it out.
4: In September of 2020, the 242 fire was threatening the area, and Mitchell and the other staff were told to evacuate.
5: We were like, okay, we'll evacuate, but it's not gonna do anything. Yeah, we were found out how wrong we were.
4: The manager at the time went back to the hatchery after they evacuated and saw smoke coming from the 100-year-old building. Only a few yards away are the staff houses where Mitchell and the others live. Firefighters were able to save their homes, but that meant letting the main building burn.
5: The only fish we lost were, we had some brown trout inside that building, but everything else made it.
4: The other fish made it because the hatchery is spring-fed. Mitchell says that's what makes it so successful.
5: Every year we put out about 1 million fish, 100,000 pounds, give or take.
4: This hatchery is one of 33 that the Oregon Department of Fish and Wildlife manages. Most rare fish for recreational fishers to catch. That's what Mitchell and her team are doing in Chiloquin. They stock fish in lakes across southeast Oregon, including at Lake of the Woods near Mount McLaughlin. Resort manager George Gregory says they see lots of people come to fish there.
6: Our lake is not really conducive to trout self-propagating, so without the stocking program, the fishing here wouldn't be nearly as good.
4: Mitchell says there's also a second purpose behind stocking fish that may not otherwise be found in an Oregon lake.
5: It takes pressure off of any wild or native species that they don't want overfished. So if we put out hatchery fish, it lets the wild fish be wild, I think.
4: Most of the fish they release are also modified to be infertile, so they don't breed with wild fish. The hatchery was finally rebuilt this year. The long two-story building with a metal roof and rock siding is where the fish start their lives.
5: We get eggs in, and we put them in these baskets here. And depending on the size of eggs, we can put 5 to 10,000 eggs or so in here.
4: Most of the fish then head out to ponds outside to grow bigger, but some are kept in smaller tanks inside to keep them from growing too big. That's because these fish will be sent to remote lakes on horseback.
5: They put them in bags of oxygen and put them in like horse saddle pack things, and then they take them like 3-4 miles up to a lake that otherwise would not be accessible.
4: The new building comes with some upgrades over the old one that used to stand in this spot.
5: We have a lot more egg trays. We have more tanks in here. The lighting and the heating system is so new and fancy, it's given us all gray hair because we can't figure it out.
4: The construction on this new hatchery building ran into some unexpected issues.
5: They had the budget, and then they found out the soil wasn't good. It wouldn't support the weight of the new building. So they had to go put piles in, drive piles in it. So that was a $2 million expense they were not expecting.
4: The new building is concrete with a fire-resistant design, much heavier than the original wood frame. After all the fish have been stocked in the lakes, the leftovers go into a natural stream behind Mitchell's home. to let them grow even bigger into what are called trophies.
5: When we do tours here, I like to all the kids get like a cup of feed to feed it. Then I get like a half a bucket and throw the whole thing out. And they do, when you got 10, 15,000 fish in here, it goes nuts.
4: Many of the trophy fish have already been shipped out this year, and the rest will be cleared out by July, headed to one of 50 lakes in Oregon for someone to catch. Roman Battaglia, JPR News.
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2: Good morning. Inflation is higher than it's been in years, 4.2%, and wages are not keeping up. Is it possible for the Federal Reserve to get inflation under control? It's Morning Edition from NPR News. The first Trump administration saw lockdowns and other pandemic restrictions as oppressive. I'm Steve Inskeep.
3: And I'm Leila Fadel. The second Trump administration's response to Ebola and hantavirus is called draconian. Also, NPR's Eder Peralta is covering the World Cup from Mexico City, where people with grievances against the government are protesting in the streets. And when does it make sense to get an electric car? It's Thursday, June 11th. On this day in 2010, the first World Cup hosted in Africa began in South Africa. The news is next.
4: Live from NPR News in Washington, I'm Korva Coleman. President Trump says the U.S. will launch heavier attacks on Iran tonight. He made the claim on social media this morning. The two countries have been trading military strikes since the downing of a U.S. Apache helicopter Monday. President Trump blamed that on Iran. NPR's Danielle Kurtzleben has more.
5: The president has continually made threats and pronouncements about the war on social media, and this latest post amps up his rhetoric. He wrote that the U.S. will be, quote, hitting Iran, adding later in all caps, very hard tonight. Trump also threatened to attack Karg Island, which is central to Iran's oil exports. However,

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1: Good morning. This is Jefferson Public Radio. I'm Milt Radford. Coming up, NPR tries to figure out at what point it makes sense to ditch a gas car for an EV. In our weather forecast, a red flag warning is in effect today for much of the Sacramento Valley due to high temperatures, low humidity, and gusty winds. Over the Southern Oregon Cascades and Siskiyou, sunny with a high near 75. Wairika sunny, the high 88. Weeda Mount Shasta sunny with a high right around 85. For Redding and Red Bluff, sunny and hot with a high near 105 and wind gusts to 40 miles per hour. In the Klamath Basin, sunny with a high near 83. The Southern Oregon coast, sunny with a high of about 68. The Northern California coast, sunny with a high near 60. Roseburg in the Umpqua Basin, sunny with a high near 82. And for Grants Pass, Medford, and Ashland, sunny with a high right around 90. For more detailed weather information, visit us at our website. 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
1: 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I'm Dave Jackson. I hope your day is going well. Coming up on Morning Edition, NPR's A. Martinez speaks with CBS correspondent Jonathan Vigliotti about his new book, Torched, How a City Was Left to Burn and the Olympic Rush to Rebuild L.A. It's coming up in just a few minutes. Then at 9 o'clock, it's music on open air. Start the morning off with a new one from Old Crow Medicine Show. Also, Ismay, Kirsch Kaleh, His Golden Messenger, Kurt Vile, and Alila Diane. It's all coming up on open air. In the Southern Oregon Cascades and Siskiyou today, sunshine, highs around 75. In Yreka, sun with highs in the upper 80s. It should be clear in Weedamount Shasta, the high around 85. There is a red flag warning, high fire danger for Redding and Red Bluff. Sunny and hot today with gusty winds and highs around 105. In the Klamath Basin, sunshine with highs near 83. On the Southern Oregon coast, sun with highs in the upper 60s. For Roseburg in the Umpqua Basin, sunny with a high near 82. And in Grants Pass, Medford and Ashland, sun and a high near 90. Get more details on the weather at ijpr.org. 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
3: Good morning, I'm Steve Inskeep. Here's what I missed going to bed early, but I just caught the highlights. The New York Knicks won Game 4 of the NBA Finals after trailing by 29 points. No team in finals history has ever won after falling so far behind, but the Knicks nailed one three-pointer after another, and the decisive shot was a three-pointer that missed. Knicks star Jalen Brunson took that shot. It bounced off the front of the rim, and then OG Anunoby tipped it in. It's Morning Edition.
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5: The Klamath Fish Hatchery in Chiloquin burned down during the 2020 Labor Day fires. The hatchery supplies more than 50 lakes across the state supporting recreation fishing. JPR's Roman Battaglia visited the recently rebuilt hatchery.
6: Hatchery manager Gail Mitchell looks at a photo of the old wooden structure engulfed in flames.
7: It was completely destroyed by the time they got it out.
6: In September of 2020, the 242 fire was threatening the area, and Mitchell and the other staff were told to evacuate.
7: We were like, okay, we'll evacuate, but it's not gonna do anything. Yeah, we were found out how wrong we were.
6: The manager at the time went back to the hatchery after they evacuated and saw smoke coming from the 100-year-old building. Only a few yards away are the staff houses where Mitchell and the others live. Firefighters were able to save their homes, but that meant letting the main building burn.
7: The only fish we lost were we had some brown trout inside that building, but everything else made it.
6: The other fish made it because the hatchery is spring-fed. Mitchell says that's what makes it so successful.
7: Every year we put out about 1 million fish, 100,000 pounds, give or take.
6: This hatchery is one of 33 that the Oregon Department of Fish and Wildlife manages. Most rare fish for recreational fishers to catch. That's what Mitchell and her team are doing in Chiloquin. They stock fish in lakes across southeast Oregon, including at Lake of the Woods near Mount McLaughlin. Resort manager George Gregory says they see lots of people come to fish there.
8: Our lake is not really conducive to trout self-propagating, so without the stocking program, the fishing here wouldn't be nearly as good.
6: Mitchell says there's also a second purpose behind stocking fish that may not otherwise be found in an Oregon lake.
7: It takes pressure off of any wild or native species that they don't want overfished. So if we put out hatchery fish, it lets the wild fish be wild, I think.
6: Most of the fish they release are also modified to be infertile, so they don't breed with wild fish. The hatchery was finally rebuilt this year. The long two-story building with a metal roof and rock siding is where the fish start their lives.
7: We get eggs in, and we put them in these baskets here. And depending on the size of eggs, we can put 5,000 to 10,000 eggs or so in here.
6: Most of the fish then head out to ponds outside to grow bigger, but some are kept in smaller tanks inside to keep them from growing too big. That's because these fish will be sent to remote lakes on horseback.
7: They put them in bags of oxygen and put them in like horse saddle pack things, and then they take them like 3-4 miles up to a lake that otherwise would not be accessible.
6: The new building comes with some upgrades over the old one that used to stand in this spot.
7: We have a lot more egg trays. We have more tanks in here. The lighting and the heating system is so new and fancy, it's given us all gray hair because we can't figure it out.
6: The construction on this new hatchery building ran into some unexpected issues.
7: They had the budget, and then they found out the soil wasn't good. It wouldn't support the weight of the new building, so they had to go put piles in, drive piles in it. So that was a $2 million expense they were not expecting.
6: The new building is concrete with a fire-resistant design, much heavier than the original wood frame. After all the fish have been stocked in the lakes, the leftovers go into a natural stream behind Mitchell's home to let them grow even bigger into what are called trophies.
7: When we do tours here, I like to all the kids get like a cup of feed to feed it. Then I get like a half a bucket and throw the whole thing out. And when you got 10, 15,000 fish in here, it goes nuts.
6: Many of the trophy fish have already been shipped out this year, and the rest will be cleared out by July, headed to one of 50 lakes in Oregon for someone to catch. Roman Battaglia, JPR News.
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1: 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Good morning. It's 9 o'clock. 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I'm Dave Jackson. I'll be with you until noon. Music continues after the news at noon with Danielle Kelly until 3 o'clock. On the way this morning, His Golden Messenger, Alila Diane, Shaky Graves, latest from Gray Delisle and Les Green. Coming up in about 20 minutes after Look at the Weather, it's a new one from Tori Amos, and this is Crow Medicine Show from the new album Union Made to start off your morning. This tune features Molly Tuttle. It's Last American Waltz on JPR.

0: It's Imogen Clark from Choking on Fuel with a version of Sheryl Crow's It Makes You Happy on Open Air. Before that, Ismay, Torture Either Ways from the new album Half Truth. Before that, The Devil Makes Three Spirits is the title track to the album you heard. And Old Crow Medicine Show featuring Molly Tuttle on Last American Waltz. It's from the new album Union Made, starting off the morning here on JPR. I'm Dave Jackson. It's about 20 minutes after 9. It's a look at the weather. Spoiler alert, it's going to be sunny. And then it's something new from Tori Amos next.
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0: In the Southern Oregon Cascades and Siskiyous today, sunshine and highs near 75. Temperature should be just about the same tomorrow, maybe a little warmer. In Yreka, sunshine, highs near 88. Make it 90 for Friday. For Weedy Mount Shasta, sun, the high 85. A few degrees warmer tomorrow. In Redding and Red Bluff, there is a red flag warning due to dry conditions, heat, and wind. There is a high fire danger. Sunny and hot today, the high 105. Expect winds gusting up to about 40 miles an hour. Tomorrow's high, right about 105 again. In the Klamath Basin, sunshine with a high around 83. Should be a few degrees warmer Friday. Along the Southern Oregon coast, sunny with a high near 68. Highs right around 70 tomorrow. In Roseburg and the Umpqua Basin, sunny and highs around 82 today. Maybe a little warmer tomorrow. And in Grants Pass, Medford and Ashland, sunshine with a high near 90 today and a high near 91 on Friday. For more details on the weather, visit us at ijpr.org. Here's a new one from Tori Amos from In Times of Dragons. Here's Provincetown on Open Air.

0: It's Noah Kahan on Open Air from the Great Divide, the last of the bugs. That was Deny, Deny, Deny. You heard David Bowie in there from a 1996 live recording at the Bridge School in San Francisco. That was an acoustic version of Heroes. And before that, Tori Amos from In Times of Dragons with Provincetown. It's 9:35. 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Up next, it's Charlie Crockett.
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0: Saturday at noon on E-Town Music from Bahamas and Jess Williamson. Then Mountain Stage is at 1 o'clock with Rhonda Vincent, Neil Francis, Otis Gibbs, Kathy Fink, Marcy Marxer, Chow Tian and from China to Appalachia, and Don Landis. Mountain Stage is at 1 o'clock. Before that, E-Town at noon Saturday here on Jefferson Public Radio. Here's Charlie Crockett from Age of the Ram. 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
3: Well, I left Lonesome Dove, oh, the country up above, and the soft warmth of a touch

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A rustler's

0: band called Sounding Arrow, Skyman's the album. That was Do You Mean It? Before that, it was Mr. Wrong, Cracker, featuring Leftover Salmon on a collaboration called Oh Cracker, Where Art Thou? That's Mr. Wrong. And you heard Charlie Crockett with Lonesome Dove from the new one, Age of the Ram. It's Open Air on JPR.
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0: Tonight on the World Cafe, Sotomayor, the band, not the Supreme Court Justice. Sotomayor's new album takes its name from the ancient Japanese philosophy of finding beauty in imperfection. It's called Wabi Sabi. Coming up, the Mexico City duo of brother and sister Raul and Paulina Sotomayor plays songs from Wabi Sabi, fusing electronic music, Latin rhythms, and Afrobeat in a mini concert. That's tonight at 6 on the World Cafe. Coming up on Open Air, got Gray Delisle and Les Green. Together, they're called Gray and Green. Have something from them coming up in just a few minutes. Right now, Joby Riccio from Face the Feeling. This is Coyote. It's Open Air.

0: That's Bridget DeMeyer from Seeker. Kathmandu is the tune. You're John Hyatt and Jerry Douglas from Leftover Feelings with Mississippi Phone Booth, and one from Joby Riccio before that. Face the Feeling is her new record. That was Coyote. It's 10 o'clock. It's open air on the Rhythm and News Service of JPR. It's Les Green and Great Lyle next.
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Later this morning on Open Air, Shaky Graves, Kurt Vile, A Little Diane, Kirsch Calais, His Golden Messenger, and more. This afternoon on All Things Considered, It's Finally Here. The World Cup 2026 kicks off in Mexico City, and NPR is there. And the first recipient of the FIFA Peace Prize, President Trump, is amping up his rhetoric against Iran, even as he confirms negotiations are ongoing. Those stories and more this afternoon at 4 on All Things Considered from NPR News. Here's Gray Delisle and Les Green. She is an actress and a singer-songwriter. He is an actor who played, among other things, Little Richard in Elvis. And here they are covering a tune from the musical Grease. It's Gray Delisle and Les Green with You're the One That I Want on JPR.

0: The new album from Joe Pernice and the Pernice Brothers is Sunny. I was wrong. That was If You Go Back to California. Before that, The Monkees, You Bring the Summer. The weather is starting to look quite a summer-like. Thought that'd be an appropriate tune. It's from their album Good Times. It's Link Moss Explosion in there from Floating Ghost Hotel with Space Cowboy Number 1 and Grey Delisle and Les Green with the song from the musical Grease, You're the One That I Want. It's from their new collaboration called Grey and Green. It's about 10:15. It's open air on the Rhythm and News Service of JPR. It's Sierra Hall next.
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0: John Batiste with Big Money on Open Air. Before that, Jake Blunt, Didn't It Rain? That was from The New Faith. You heard Molly Tuttle and Golden Highway with their version of White Rabbit from the Into the Wild EP. And that was Sierra Hull at the top of that set. Movement 2 is from The Movements, her three-part bluegrass concerto. It's just after 10:30. It's Open Air on the Rhythm and News Service of JPR. It's Haley Johnson next.
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0: Sunday on This American Life, it's the late 1960s, and a California TV repairman named Bob sees an opportunity to help people cheat death with the new science of cryonics. But freezing dead people isn't easy, and apologizing for the mistakes you make along the way, that's even harder. This American Life is Sunday morning at 10, right here on the Rhythm and News Service of JPR. I don't know why that makes me chuckle, but it does. Here's Haley Johnson with the title track to her EP, Late Bloomer, on Open Air.

0: out of Portland. That is Love Dean with Put a Record on JPR. Bonnie Raitt before that from Just Like That. That was Something's Got a Hold of My Heart. It's a song she wrote, being she heard a story about someone who got a donated heart transplant and the relationship that person had with the donor's family. Before that, Haley Johnson with the title track to the EP, Late Bloomer. It's about 10:45. It's open air on JPR.
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0: If you're looking for some live music in the region, Brothers Reed are at Pheasant Fields Farm. That show's tonight, pheasantfieldsfarm.com. I'll give you some more information about that. There are going to be concerts throughout the summer, free concerts in several parks in our region. Specifically, Epic Ashland has the band Dead Floyd. They're a Pink Floyd Grateful Dead tribute band. They're playing for free in Lithia Park on the 15th. Yasmin Williams is at the Grizzly Peak Winery in Ashland on the 15th. You can find tickets at eventbrite.com. Terrapin Flyers got a couple nights at the Talent Club, the 16th and the 17th. TalentClubLive.com for information on that show. John Craigie and Blind Pilot are at the Criterion Theater in Medford on the 18th. And listen, next week, got a set of tunes curated by John Craigie. I have a conversation with him you can hear coming up. I believe that's going to be Tuesday morning on JPR. Object Heavy is at Talent Club on the 19th. Also on the 19th at the Copper Plank, Cassandra Lewis and her Cosmic Starlight Revelry, featuring Dustin Gaspard, Southern Oregon's Emily Turner, and Graham Platzner. That's at the Copper Plank. You can find information at their website. And Cassandra Lewis and Emily Turner are going to be our guests in a JPR live session you can hear on the 19th. Right now it's music by Kurt Vile on Open Air. Philadelphia's Been Good to Me is the new album. Here's You Don't Know, because it's my life. This is Open Air.

at the by and by. In the fiddles and the sawdust, hard as it's been for everyone.

who you're going to run to. That is new music from His Golden Messenger from the album I'm People. You heard The War on Drugs before that from I Don't Live Here Anymore. That was I Don't Want to Wait. And Kurt Vile, who at one point was in The War on Drugs. It's been quite a while, though. Philadelphia Has Been Good to Me is his new solo record. That was You Don't Know, because it's my life. It's a couple minutes past 11 o'clock. I'm Dave Jackson. This is Open Air on the Rhythm and News Service of JPR. Up next, it's a new one from Alila Diane. Hey, I'm Dave Jackson here at JPR. 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This is Open Air on JPR. I'm Dave Jackson here with you about another hour. On the way, some blues from Russ Green. Got something from Kirsch Calais, Shaky Graves, and Luke Winslow King. Right after the news at noon, Open Air continues with Danielle Kelly until 3 o'clock. On Today Explained at 3, when the sustainable clothing brand Everlane recently announced it was being bought by fashion behemoth Shein, the internet exploded, but a lot of millennial brands are struggling with shifting tastes and values. That's coming up at 3 o'clock on Today Explained, and then on Marketplace. The World Cup was supposed to bring hundreds of thousands of fans to Kansas City, each of them needing a place to sleep. So far, though, the would-be local hosts are out of luck. More on World Cup short-term rental markets at 3:30 on Marketplace. This is Alila Diane. Her new album is Who's Keeping Time? This is Wide Open Spaces on Open Air.

to the Lord on high. My brother practiced preaching in the basement, perspiration on his face till I

0: This one from Josh Ritter from Sermon on the Rocks. That's Henrietta, Indiana. You heard Luke Winslow, King, before that with Destiny. The new album is called Coast of Light. Calvin and Earl before that with Come What May from their self-titled collaboration. And heard Alila Diane with Wide Open Spaces from her new record called Who's Keeping Time. It's about 11:20. This is Open Air on JPR's Rhythm and News Service. It's a sunny day and a sunny tomorrow weather-wise. Give you some specifics on the temperatures just ahead, and then it's some blues from Russ Green.
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0: Temperatures should be in the mid-70s both today and tomorrow in the southern Oregon Cascades and Siskiyous. Expect sunny skies throughout. In Yreka, highs around 88 today with a high tomorrow near 90. For Weedham, Mount Shasta, sunshine with highs in the mid-80s, going up a few degrees for Friday. There's a red flag warning. That means high fire danger due to high temperatures, wind, and dry conditions. Sunny and hot with a high near 105. Winds gusting up to 40 miles an hour for Redding and Red Bluff. Sunny and hot tomorrow with a high near 105. For the Klamath Basin, highs around 83 today, going up to about 86 tomorrow. Along the southern Oregon coast, sunshine and highs around 68. Tomorrow's high expected near 70. In Roseburg and the Umpqua Basin, highs in the lower 80s both today and tomorrow under sunny skies. And for Grants Pass, Medford and Ashland, sun with a high near 90 today, going up to about 91 tomorrow. For more details on the weather, visit us at ijpr.org. Stone Cold is the new album from Russ Green, a Chicago blues man. This is Hey Man on JPR.

0: Little High Octane Blues there from White Horse from the Northern South Volume 2 EP. I Just Want to Make Love to You. Before that, Blues Traveler with a version of Tore Down featuring Wendy Moten from Traveler's Blues, and Russ Green. His new album is Stone Cold. That was Hey Man. It's 11:32. This is Open Air on the Rhythm and News Service of JPR. Up next, it's Miss Grit. 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
0: 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Showtime is 7 p.m. From New Orleans, Anna Moss and Joel Ludford are Handmade Moments. 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Still coming up this morning on Open Air. Got Kirsch Calais coming up in just a moment, and later Shaky Graves. Right after the news at noon, Open Air continues with Danielle Kelly till 3 o'clock. Hope you'll stick around. Under My Umbrella is the new album from Miss Grit. Here's Won't Count on You on JPR.

0: That's Dengue Fever from the Deepest Lake. Tokai is the tune here on JPR. Kersh Kalay before that with Time Stretcher. That's from Dust. And you heard a new one from Miss Grit. That's Won't Count on You from Under My Umbrella. It's just about 10 minutes before noon. This is Open Air on JPR. It's Shaky Graves next.
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0: There's just a few more minutes left of a Thursday morning here on Open Air, and then it's time for the news from NPR. Open Air continues after that until 3 o'clock. Here's Shaky Graves. Fondness, Etc. is the new album. This is Don't Change a Thing on JPR.

That is John Craigie, going back a couple albums now to Mermaid Salt, an album he put out during the pandemic lockdown. That tune was Future Tripping, and John Craigie and Blind Pilot are performing at the Criterion Theater in Medford next week on the 18th. You can find tickets and information at criterion.org. And I spoke to John Craigie, and we put together a set of tunes he curated. You'll be able to hear that coming up next week. Before that, you heard Shaky Graves' Fondness Etc. is the new album. That was Don't Change a Thing. This is Open Air on the Rhythm and News Service of Jefferson Public Radio. We're streaming at ijpr.org. I'm Dave Jackson. Thanks for listening. Coming up, it's the news from NPR. And right after that, Open Air continues with Danielle Kelly until 3 o'clock.

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2: 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I'm Danielle Kelly with you till 3 o'clock today. This afternoon, new tracks from Kevin Morby, Daphne Parker Powell, Sun Little, Jared Walker, Casey Musgraves. This is Aldous Harding's new one, Train on the Island.

0: That's one from Bedouin's new record called Neon Summer Skin, White Patent Leather, here on the Rhythm and News Service of JPR. Before that, we heard a track from Devendra Banhart, Ape in Pink Marble album with Fancy Man. We heard St. Vincent's Daddy's Home record with The Melting of the Sun. It was Aldous Harding on Train on the Island record, title track. It's 12:23. 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
0: Weather today for the Southern Oregon Cascades and Siskiyou: sunshine, high in the mid-70s. Same for tomorrow. Overnight low at 41 with mostly clear skies. Yreka, sunshine, high near 88. 52 is the low tonight with mostly clear skies. Sunshine, a high of 90 tomorrow. Weeta, Mount Shasta, sunshine, the high 85. 53 is the low tonight with mostly clear skies. Sunshine, a high of 88 tomorrow. Reading and Red Bluff, there's a red flag warning until 5 o'clock. Sunny, hot, high near 105. The wind is gusting to 40 miles per hour. Clear skies tonight, the low at 71, and sunshine, the high up to 105 tomorrow. Klamath Basin, sunshine, high near 83. 49, the overnight low, staying clear. Sunshine tomorrow, the high 86. Southern Oregon coast, sun, high near 68. Clear skies, a low of 54 this evening. Sunshine tomorrow, the high 70. Roseburg and the Umpqua Basin, sunshine, high near 82. Clear skies, a low of 53 this evening. Sunshine, a high of 83 tomorrow. Grants Pass, Medford and Ashland, sunshine, high near 90. About the same tomorrow. Overnight low at 54 with mostly clear skies. For more detailed weather information, visit us at ijpr.org. It's 12:25. Here is one from Casey Musgrave's new record, Middle of Nowhere, I Believe in Ghosts.

0: Right Where You Want Me. That is Shane Weissman here on the Rhythm and News. Shane Weissman with the Better Luck Next Time album. Bombadil on Metrics of Affection with Angeline. We heard Broken Bells by the Ghost Inside by the Broken Bells from their self-titled album, and Casey Musgraves on Middle of Nowhere, I Believe in Ghosts. It's 12:41. This is Open Air on JPR.
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0: Join us for the World Cafe at 6 o'clock tonight. Sotomayor's new album takes its name from the ancient Japanese philosophy of finding beauty in imperfection. It's called Wabi Sabi. Coming up, the Mexico City duo of brother and sister Raul and Paulina Sotomayor plays songs from the new record Wabi Sabi, fusing electronic music, Latin rhythms, and Afrobeat in a mini concert on the next World Cafe. That's 6 o'clock here on the Rhythm and News Service of JPR. Up next, we've got Jared Walker from the new Nighthawks record. Here's Cordova Street Blues.

0: That is Clayton Joseph Scott, artist that calls Southern Oregon home, a new single called Night of Fire. Suzanne Santo on Ruby Red with Regrets. Larkin Poe on the Kindred Spirits album, a cover of In the Air Tonight. Jared Walker before that on Nighthawk, a new collection with the song Cordova Street Blues. It's just about 1 o'clock. This is Open Air on JPR. 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
0: It's Open Air on the Rhythm and News Service of JPR, just approaching 1 o'clock. We've got tunes this hour from the Milk Carton Kids, the new record from the New Pornographers, Peter Frampton, and a live record from I'm With Her. This is the latest from Johnny Blue Skies and The Dark Clouds. Mutiny After Midnight is the new record. This one is called Don't Let Go.

0: 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Julia Stone singing Blood Buzz Ohio on By the Horns. We heard Garrison Starr on Airstreams and Satellites Like a Drug, and Johnny Blue Skies on Mutiny After Midnight with Don't Let Go. It's 1:17. 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
0: 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Up next, we've got Antonio Carlos Iyokafi, Adrian Young, and Ali Shaheed Muhammad. This is Ralabuco.

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Following is a test of the emergency alert system. This is only a test.

series have issued a required monthly test for RAIN-OR, beginning at 1:34 p.m. and ending at 2:34 p.m. This is a coordinated monthly test of the emergency alert system, generated by the Wayne County Sheriff's Office. If this had been an actual emergency, the tones would have been followed by official news and instructions. This concludes this test of the emergency alert system.

0: That's the Sing Me Alive live record from I'm With Her from Live in Atlanta, Ancient Light. We heard I Believe in You from Black Dub's self-titled record before that, Joss Stone with Stuck on You from Water for Your Soul, and Antonio Carlos, Yucafi, Adrian Young, and Ali Shahid Muhammad with Ralabuco. It's 1:36. This is Open Air on JPR.
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Gillian Grogan weaves folk, indie rock, and soul into her music for something she refers to as full-bodied folk. It's Handmade Moments and Gillian Grogan, June 18th at 7 o'clock at Fry Family Farm. 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Here is a new one from the Milk Carton Kids. It is the title track of Lost Cause, Lover, Fool.

0: That's Bonus Mai Tais from the New Pornographers, the former Site Of record. Birdie before that, with her self-titled and a cover of The District Street Sleeps Alone Tonight. The Milk Carton Kids before that with Lost Cause, Lover Fool. It's 1:53. This is Open Air on JPR.
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0: 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The World Cup was supposed to bring hundreds of thousands of fans to Kansas City, each of them needing a place to sleep. So far, though, the would-be local hosts are out of luck. More on the World Cup short-term rental market at 3:30 on Marketplace. Up next, we've got one from Peter Frampton from Carry the Light. This one features Benmont Tench, Buried Treasure.

Drive to You. That's one from Jewel's record, Goodbye Alice in Wonderland. Peter Frampton before that with Buried Treasure on Carry the Light, new record. It's just past two. This is Open Air on JPR. Hi, I'm Danielle Kelly here at JPR. 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We'll be right back.

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It's open air on the Rhythm and News service of JPR 204. I hope your afternoon is going great. We've got another hour together here, and we're going to hear the new tunes from Rozzy, Late Night Thoughts, The Vindy, Sun Little, Jaws of Brooklyn. This is a new one from Daphne Parker Powell, a record called The Death of Cool. Here's Speak No Evil.

0: Hold tight. That's one from Rozzy's new record called Fig Tree here on the Rhythm and News Service of JPR. Brittany Howard on What Now with Prove It To You. Jorain on the You and the Now album covering Donna Summer's I Feel Love. And Daphne Parker Powell on The Death of Cool, Speak No Evil. It's 2:20. This is Open Air on JPR.
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0: Weather today for the Southern Oregon Cascades and Siskiyous, sunshine, the high 75. 41 is the low tonight, mostly clear. Sunshine tomorrow, the high 76. In Yreka, sunshine, high near 88. Mostly clear with a low of 52 overnight. Sunshine tomorrow, the high 90. Weed and Mount Shasta, sunshine, the high in the mid-80s. Mostly clear with a low of 53 tonight and sunshine with a high of 88 tomorrow. Redding and Red Bluff has a red flag warning until 5 o'clock. It's sunny and hot. The high is 105 degrees. Wind gusting to 40 miles per hour. Clear skies tonight, the low at 71. And tomorrow, sunshine, the high up to 105 again. Klamath Basin has sunshine, high near 83 today. Mostly clear tonight, the low at 49. Sunshine tomorrow, the high 86. Southern Oregon coast, sunshine, the high 68. Mostly clear with a low of 54 tonight. Sun tymorrow, the high 70. Roseburg in the Umpqua Basin, sunshine, high near 82. 53 is the low tonight with clear skies. Sunshine tomorrow, the high 83. Grants Pass, Medford and Ashland, sunshine, the high 90 degrees. Tonight, 54, the overnight low, mostly clear skies. Sun tomorrow, the high 91. For more detailed weather information, visit us at ijpr.org. It is 2:21. 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They've got a new record out called Unstoppable. 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Here's the Jaws of Brooklyn with Up All Night.

Be Different. That is a track from The Evening Shades. That's a Southern Oregon band from the Be Different EP. They're playing a free show Saturday night, 6 to 8 o'clock at the Lithia Bandshell in Ashland. 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Donations are accepted. Before that, we heard Late Night Thoughts from the Coming Back Home EP with Nobody. We heard Best Coast on the Only Place record with Dreaming My Life Away, Empty Houses from Daydream with Thunderstorms, and we heard The Jaws of Brooklyn on the Unstoppable release with Up All Night. It's 2:40. 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Ashland Climate brings people together who want to do what they can about climate pollution through their home energy and transport choices, conserving water, and keeping food scraps out of landfills. More about how to get involved at ashlandclimate.org. 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It's Open Air on the Rhythm and News Service of JPR. I've got one more set here together. This is from the Vindy's new Trapdoor record. Here's Same Stars.

0: Let's Hike from their self-titled record with Medicine. Sun Little with the City Folk album Cherry. Kings of Convenience on Peace or Love with Fever. And we heard the Vindies on the new record Trap Door with Same Stars. It's 2:58. This is Open Air. I'll see you tomorrow for some more great music.
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3: Is Nike uncool?
4: You know, I mean, certainly what's cool is a little bit in the eye of the beholder. And not being a particularly cool person myself, I don't want to assert what is and isn't cool for all people.
3: That said, Nike sales have been weak for the last few years and the company's stock is dipping.
4: Their stock price is under $50, which is as low as it's been since 2015.
3: What happened?
4: Apple is not cool. Amazon is not cool. Nike is not cool. Starbucks is not cool. Big brands are not very cool right now.
3: Nike still sells a lot of shoes. Starbucks sells a lot of coffee. Amazon sells a lot of everything. The issue is not, I think I hear you saying, that these companies don't sell.
4: Right.
3: It's that they just aren't cool. Coming up on Today Explained from Vox, when your company loses its riz.
5: From NPR News in Washington, I'm Ryland Barton. President Trump says there will be no U.S. strikes on Iran tonight. He says he called off operations. He also says, as he has before, that a peace deal is imminent. NPR's Danielle Kurtzleben has more on the latest salvo and a series of whiplash proclamations from the president.
6: Just hours ago, President Trump had said the U.S. would hit Iran, quote, very hard. But now in a post on social media, Trump says he's canceled the strikes as a result of talks with Iran. He wrote, quote, discussions and final points have been, in both concept and great detail, approved by all parties involved. He added that the U.S.'s naval blockade of Iran will remain in effect until an agreement is signed. This week, the U.S. and Iran traded strikes after a U.S. helicopter was downed near the Strait of Hormuz. Trump has announced several times that a peace deal in the war was imminent, only for it not to materialize. Danielle Kurtzleben, NPR News, The White House.
5: President Trump has named Jay Clayton to serve as Director of National Intelligence. Last week, he named another man to serve as Acting Intelligence Chief, and the ensuing fallout led to the looming lapse of a key spy tool. NPR's Eric McDaniel reports.
7: Jay Clayton is a lawyer and federal prosecutor. He also served as chairman of the Securities and Exchange Commission. It's unclear at this point whether Bill Pulte, named by Trump to serve as DNI in an acting capacity, will still do so. In fact, Democrats sank the renewal of spy legislation that allows the government to collect the communications of hundreds of thousands of foreign nationals.

0: Coming up.
1: I'd be like trying to make a birthday cake and there'd be somebody standing there with their dog to be seen.
0: You never know when duty's going to call, huh? First, though, let's do the numbers. Dow Industrial's up 929 points today, 1.9%, 50,000 to 848. The NASDAQ gained 640 points, 2.5%, 25,809. S&P 500 added 127 points, 1.75%, 73.94. SpaceX's ticker symbol, as we said, SPCX, one letter away from SPCE, which is the symbol for another space company, Virgin Galactic. Reuters reports users of the Reddit forum Wall Street Bets have been saying they were buying SPE, banking that that stock is getting a lift from people confusing it with SPCX. Yeah! SPCE today, up 21.6%. 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
3: 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Yeah!

0: Nessa Finney. A Jacksonville contractor and former owner of the Portland Nitro Ultimate Frisbee team has pleaded guilty to felony fraud charges. GPR's Justin Higginbottom reports.
1: Joel Caswell was indicted last year on over 20 federal charges. Those include tax evasion, identity theft, and fraud related to COVID relief funds. He was facing up to 30 years in prison. But this week, Caswell agreed to plead guilty to 8 charges and pay over $2 million in fines and restitution. Prosecutors have recommended a sentence of just 3.5 years. Caswell has ownership interests in multiple logging and construction businesses in Southern Oregon. He's faced dozens of civil lawsuits over the past decade related to those operations. Caswell is in jail currently on separate charges. County prosecutors say he participated in 2 drive-by shootings in Medford while he was on pretrial release from the federal fraud case. A trial conference for that case is scheduled for next week. Justin Higginbottom, JPR News.
0: Lane County leaders are hoping to avoid significant layoffs in the sheriff's office by temporarily rerouting lodging taxes. In a budget hearing this week, the tourism industry opposed the move, arguing that money should be used for a proposed indoor sports facility. Cities and counties could previously only tax hotel stays if they used most of the revenue on tourism promotion. Local governments lobbied the state for years to allow them to use the money to recoup the burden that tourism puts on public services. Lawmakers agreed, and they loosened restrictions this spring. I'm Vanessa Finney for JPR News.
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4: This is All Things Considered from NPR News. I'm Mary Louise Kelly in Washington.
5: And I'm Elsa Chang in Culver City, California, where I have been watching a mayoral race heat up. The counting of the ballots for the Los Angeles mayoral contest has yielded 2 candidates to choose between in a November runoff. They are both Democrats, no surprise there. Incumbent Karen Bass will face LA City Council member Nithya Raman. And Nithya Raman joins us now. Welcome to All Things Considered.
6: Hi, thank you so much for having me.
5: Thank you for being with us. So let me ask you, you once called the incumbent mayor, Karen Bass, the most progressive mayor the city has ever had. And you initially endorsed Bass for re-election. So what changed for you? What made you want to run against her?
6: You know, I did support this mayor in her first election, but I've been in City Hall, under her leadership for the past few years now.
5: Mm-hmm.
6: And I have been frustrated at the lack of urgency, at the lack of focus on the issues that matter most to me and that I think matter most to Angelenos, whether it is the extraordinary cost of housing that's driving people out of this city. This mayor hasn't had a deputy mayor of housing for the last 2 years, whether it is our enormous homelessness crisis on which we are making incremental progress, but at very, very high costs and without the accountability that Angelenos are looking for. We're not seeing that leadership from this mayor.
5: Well, that said, as is often the case when you are running against the incumbent, Karen Bass has a lot of muscle on her side in this race. I mean, the Democratic Party, for one, big labor, most business groups in LA, they all support her in this race. How do you plan to go up against that?
6: You know, I am up against the political establishment in this race, but I've run as an outsider multiple times. I ran as an outsider in my first race. I've had a lot of money spent against me in multiple races. And I'm very hopeful that standing up for what Angelenos need, against sometimes what the political establishment wants to see happen will be visible to voters, and that they'll support that.
7: Okay. Let's pick up on two issues that you mentioned, housing affordability and homelessness. Homelessness is one of the biggest issues in this race. You oppose an ordinance that calls for the removal of homeless encampments around sensitive areas like schools, parks, daycare centers. Explain why.
6: Well,

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2: You're listening to All Things Considered. I'm Vanessa Finney with your weather forecast. In the Southern Oregon Cascades and Siskiyous, clear skies expected tonight with a low around 41 degrees. Tomorrow should be sunny with a high near 76. In Yreka, clear tonight with a low near 53. Sunny tomorrow with a high near 91. In Weedon Mount Shasta, clear tonight with a low near 53. Sunny tomorrow with a high near 87. Reading and Red Bluff can expect clear skies tonight with a low around 72. Tomorrow's looking sunny with a high near 107. In the Klamath Basin, clear tonight with a low near 50, sunny tomorrow with a high near 86. Mostly clear tonight on the Southern Oregon coast. It'll be windy with a low around 55. Tomorrow, sunny and windy with a high near 72. On the Northern California coast, increasing clouds tonight with a low near 52. Tomorrow, cloudy through mid-morning with gradual clearing and a high near 64. Clear tonight in Roseburg in the Umpqua Basin as the low dips to about 54. Sunny tomorrow with a high near 83. In Grants Pass, Medford, and Ashland, clear tonight with a low around 54. Sunny tomorrow with a high near 92. More weather details for your area at ijpr.org. Stay tuned as All Things Considered continues here on Jefferson Public Radio.